talk to Ryan Recker, call the Wild Card line at 818-501-4109. The first-time caller line is 818-501-4721. The international

0: the Atlantic. Now, the forecast says it will reach land along the New Jersey coast this Sunday, as 40 million Americans from Massachusetts to North Carolina could be impacted by damaging winds, flooding from rain, or even major coastal flooding. We are already seeing impacts at airports in New York as they face ground delays due to the wind. Power outages are on the rise, but on the low end right now. But the most intense impacts will come Saturday and Sunday.
1: Fox Weather's Brandi Campbell in Boston. New York Governor Kathy Hochul is expecting a mess.
2: Lots of rain, lots of coastal flooding, perhaps even some erosion that could lead to downed trees, and that means downed power lines.
1: Delays and cancellations also expected at the nation's airports. 11 people are dead and 24 injured after a bus flipped over in central Iran. Authorities say driver fatigue and drowsiness caused the crash. President Trump calling the meetings with Chinese President Xi Jinping this week very productive.
3: I think we've made tremendous strides. We've made great strides. Very positive for both countries.
4: President Xi saying the two sides added new substance to the relationship, while President Trump says farmers in this country should be very happy with more trade details expected on Monday. While Ambassador David Perdue says the two sides have established an AI or SI dialogue and crisis mechanism. On Iran, Perdue says China assured the U.S. that it's not supporting Tehran's war effort. But lawmakers in both parties remain skeptical.
1: That's Fox's Kevin Cork in Washington. 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
9: Imagine you're struggling with back pain for months. No one can tell you what's wrong. Then you find a doctor.
10: And the words that he said that I wanted to hear was, I can fix you. And, you know, those are magic words. 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
9: You trust he'll take care of your problem.
11: Nothing but good reports and a list of accolades that were two pages long.
12: When you talk to him, he's engaging. He seems very intelligent. He's witty. He's charming.
13: He'd always talk about, I'm going to be a doctor.
12: But he has this dark side that he likes to keep separate and hidden from everybody else.
9: This is a story about 33 patients who put their trust in a prominent surgeon in Dallas.
14: State your full name for the record.
15: Christopher Daniel Dunch.
9: And wish they hadn't.
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18: 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This was attempted murder.
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0: of a seven-day pause in fighting in exchange for lifting the U.S. blockade in the Strait of Hormuz. But President Trump reportedly does not want to lift the embargo as the U.S. tries to squeeze Iran's economy. The leadership in Iran is fractured, and there are hardliners in the regime like the IRGC who have resisted U.S. negotiations. Iran's President Masoud Pezeshkian, meantime, says Iran will keep defending itself.
1: And the White House says the ongoing talks with Iran war mediators are constructive. 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
2: KOGA weather.
14: What a pleasant final weekend of September here around Ogallala in the region. Your day weather forecast calls for highs to be in the lower to even a mid-80. We'll have lots of sunshine to enjoy. A little bit of some thin high cloudiness. Nighttime lows pleasant, mid to upper 50s. Next trough, Pacific low pressure arrives over the course of Monday. High 70s, increasing clouds, developing rain showers.
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1: And a very pleasant, good Saturday morning to you on this, the 26th day of September, 2026. And to the phones we go as the phones are ringing off the hook. Good morning. 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
3: 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It's a Tempo. And I have for sale a 12-gauge Mossberg pump with a camouflage stock. 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My number is 308-289-3897. And again, thank you very much.
1: You bet. Thank you. 308-289-3897 today. 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
4: Hey, thanks for your program. You getting a lot of rain out there?
1: Quite a bit. I think a little over four inches this month. And just last couple of days, just a few dribbles. But I think the rain chances are going to increase the next couple of days. So we could get some more. So it's good to see the rain. We just don't need any flooding.
4: Yeah, and you don't need it all at once, but there's not much we can do, huh?
1: That's right. That's right. We'll take the rain after the devastating fires and as dry as it's been all summer.
4: Oh, wow. I forgot about that. Yeah. Hey, I'm still looking for license plates, car or motorcycle from your county, from Chadron, from Valentine, from anywhere in your listening area. I'm at 402-670-1769. What's your predictions on the football game today?
1: Oh, I think it's anybody's guess. It's hopefully they'll win, but I wouldn't even know how to guess today.
4: Well, you're a smart man. Thank you for your program again.
1: Thank you for calling. 402-670-1769, the number to call. And the last caller's looking for license plates. It is now 8 minutes past the hour, almost nine. And this is Swap Shop. 284-6100 is the number to call. If you're calling from out of the area, like the young gentleman was there just a few minutes ago, you need to tack on the area code, which is 308, then 284-6100. Busy day here in Ogallala. Of course, the farmer's market underway at Rendezvous Square in Ogallala. It has been underway for about an hour. I think they're open from 8 until about 1 o'clock each and every Saturday at Rendezvous Square, downtown Ogallala, this time of year. Also today, if you're into Soapbox Derby racing, it's underway right now. It's on top of the hill in North Spruce Street here in Ogallala. Best thing about this Soapbox Derby, not so much that, well, the racing's very important, but it's free. Admission is free. There's going to be double elimination racing in the morning and single elimination racing in the afternoon today. And then tomorrow, an added bonus today and tomorrow. Tomorrow there'll be double elimination racing in the morning. All the up on the hill, North Spruce Street here in Ogallala, Soapbox Derby racing. And looking for that sunshine to appear a little bit later on. We're trying to get all this foggy and overcast conditions out of here. 62 degrees right now under partly cloudy to mostly cloudy skies in downtown Ogallala, but things are supposed to clear up underway. High today near around 70 or 81 possibly today, 62 right now in downtown Ogallala as we await your calls here on this Saturday morning, your chance to buy, sell, trade, what have you. You got a garage sale going on. 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You can call Coach Max at more information, 308-289-1351. That's 308-289-1351 for all the details and more information on that. And to remind you, coming up in about a few minutes or so, we'll be going over some of the high school football scores from around the area from last night, and also Ogallala High School's busy sports schedule, as it is each and every year this time of year, coming up this next week. So that's coming up just in about 3 or 4 minutes at 9:15. We'll also repeat those around 9:45 each and every Saturday morning. And the Nebraska Pride Suite Adeline's Chorus is presenting two shows today. The first one, it's at the Arapahoe High School in Arapahoe. That'll be at 2 p.m. this afternoon. Then tonight at the Merriman in Kearney, and that'll be at 7:30. And they're presenting From Sea to Shining Sea, and it's a free will donation. And if you miss those two shows or can't make them today, they're going to be at the Episcopal Church of Our Savior in North Platte tomorrow, performing at 2:30. And special performer Jan Schifferl, a singer-songwriter from Fordyce, Nebraska, nominated for Female of the Year by the Academy of Western Artists. Again, that's tomorrow at the Episcopal Church in North Platte. And again, it's a free will donation supporting the Sweet Adeline Chorus Group. Nebraska Pride. 284-6100 is the number to call, and the sunshine just broke through the KOGA studios window here this morning, so we have sunshine at least at the moment, and 62 degrees here in downtown Ogallala. So you a few tips you can avoid being victimized while you're shopping online this day and age. Do your homework on the seller to ensure they're legitimate. Type the name of the seller into a search engine with words like scam or complaint, and if you get a pop-up message that asks for your financial information, don't reply or follow the link. Watch out for unfamiliar sites selling products in short supply, and know what the product should cost. If a price appears too good to be true, it probably is. And pay by credit card and contact your card company to dispute the charges if a seller doesn't deliver your goods or they aren't as promised. And make sure your personal and payment information is being encrypted. Look for both a web address that begins with HTTPS and the appearance of a closed padlock icon. And don't send cash or money transfers. Just a few tips to avoid being victimized while you're shopping online this day in age. 284-6100 is the number to call. If you're calling from out of state or out of the area, which a lot of people do, you need to tack on the area code, which is 308, then the number 284-6100. See, private club style and for-profit Nebraska rifle shooting ranges are encouraged to participate in hunter sight-in days this fall. Each year, the Nebraska Game and Parks Commission seeks ranges to open to the public for one or more days so hunters can safely sight in their rifles for the November firearm deer season. Game and Parks will list participating rifle ranges, times, fees, allowable calibers, other restrictions, and contact information is at outdoornebraska.gov. Just look for sighting days. You can also contact Kyle, the Nebraska Game and Parks Commission, 402-471-6134. That's Kyle at the Nebraska Game and Parks Commission, 402-471-6134. We await your calls 15 minutes past the hour, and each and every Saturday at this time. And also at 9:45, we'll go over a few of the sports scores from the area for Ogallala, or for school, high school area football from the night before, and also a few that were played also on Thursday. First of all, it was Hershey defeating Ogallala 26-14 last night. It was Maywood Hayes Center over Perkins County 34-6. It was Broken Bow over Kearney Catholic 27-20. Cozad over Alliance 20-0. It was a close match. Sydney over Shadron last night 7-6. We'll take a break in the sports scores and take this call. Good morning. You're on Swap Shop. Oh, gosh, we dropped the line there, and that must have been in a band cell area or something. But anyway, we've got it was Sydney over Shadron again, 76 in a close one. North Platte losing to Millard West, 31-7. It was North Platte St. Pants over Hemingford, 68-20. Valentine defeated Bridgeport, 28-13. And Will Mitchell over Chase County, 35-0. Arthur County defeated Southwest last night by a score of 15-19. We'll take this call and see if we're in the better cell phone area. Good morning. You're on Swap Shop.
5: 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Okay, that's it. Goodbye.
1: Sounds good. Thank you. Have a great day till 4:30 today, 1/4 mile east of TA, and then turn south in Ogallala. Good morning. 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
6: Hi, Mark. 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
6: Thank you.
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7: Hello?
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1: Hey, sounds great. 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Thanks for calling in and giving us an update on that. Thank you so much.
7: Thank you.
1: You bet. 284-6100 is the number to call, and we're going to continue with some more sports scores. It was McCook over Gearing last night, 36-7. Wallace over Paxton, 77-13. It was a close one. Ord over Gothenburg, 14-13. On a Thursday game or two here, we had Garden County defeating Creek Valley, 64-6. It was South Platte over Banner County, 74-43. In other scores, it was Adams Central over Minden, 10-7. And in Thursday's game, another Thursday game, it was Brady over Mullen, 54-30, and Maxwell over

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1: 25 and a half minutes. It's past the hour. Back to Swap Shop. Good morning.
2: Well, Mike, I called about that generator. I said I was asking $400, but I'd take best offer on it. 289-6018. They want to call me or they want pictures. 289-6018.
1: Okay, thanks. Thanks for calling back. 289-6018 today. Again, 284-6100 is the number to call. If you're calling from out of state or out of the area, you need to tack on that area code, which is 308, then 284-6100. And also like to remind you, the Ogallala Friends of the Library have book sales each Thursday from 4 till 7 p.m. and on Saturdays from 10:15 till 12:45, about 45 minutes away from that happening today. All types of books and genres are available, and any child attending a sale will be given a book to add to his or her home library. That's the Ogallala Friends of the Library book sales coming up today at 10:15, and they also have them on Thursdays from 4 till 7 p.m. at the fantastic Kathleen Lute Public Library here in downtown Ogallala. Say, the Keith County Senior Center in Ogallala would like to invite you to join them Monday through Fridays each week for nutritious meals at lunch. And all you need to do is call 284-6740. Let them know if you'll be attending so they know how much food to prepare. That's the Keith County Senior Center here in Ogallala. Good morning. You're on Swap Shop.
3: Good morning. I have a few items here, John Deere 4010, 4020, and 30 series. I have a three-step kit with the railings. 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John Deere front weights and mounting brackets for the tractor. John Deere same series rear weights, and there's six of them. 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And the number to call is 289-2199.
1: All righty, 289-2199 today. All righty, have a great day today. And once again, Farmer's Market underway at Rendezvous Square in Ogallala till about 12:30 or 1 today, depending on who sells out, I guess, and what's still left. But I know it's each and every Saturday this time of year from 8 a.m. till about 1 o'clock. 284-6100 is the number to call. And as we do each and every Saturday morning at this time, as we await your calls, we look at a few things that happened on this date not so long ago, on this 26th day of September in 1949 in Los Angeles. The old Hollywood land sign was torn down and a groundbreaking for a new sign replacing it with just Hollywood began, and it was underway. Don't know when they finished it, but the famous Hollywood sign was Hollywoodland before that. Did not know that. In 1955, on this date, the worst decline since 1929 was experienced at the New York Stock Exchange. In 1960, in Chicago, debates between Kennedy and Nixon took place. And in 1962, premiering on CBS was the TV series The Beverly Hillbillies, debuting on CBS in 1960.

0: Before it was Gilligan's Island, a TV sitcom, and Hawaii Five-O. Remember that one? It began in 1968 on CBS TV as well. And premiering on ABC TV was The Brady Bunch in 1969. So the 60s were famous for a great batch of shows that you can still see as well on different of the show outlets, the Beverly Hillbillies, Gilligan's Island, Hawaii Five-O, and Brady Bunch, and lots more as well in the 60s. In 1976, on this date, returning two punts for two touchdowns for the Denver Broncos was Rick Upchurch in the Bronco and Cleveland Browns game. In 1979, on this date, coverage for the 1984 Summer Los Angeles Olympics was sold for $225 million to ABC Television. In 1982, Knight Rider, a sci-fi TV series, began on NBC. And in 1984, sanctions against South Africa were vetoed by President Reagan. In 1990, the NR-17 rating was created by the Motion Picture Association of America. And in 1992, on this date, this 26th day of September, Martina Navratilova was defeated by Jimmy Connors in the Battle of the Sexes tennis team game. That is a few things that happened not so long ago on this 26th day of September. Hey, if you're celebrating a birthday today, a very happy birthday to you. Hope you have a great day today. You're also celebrating with lots of celebrities and lots of other folks as well. But in 1941, Joe Bauer of the music group The Youngbloods was born, celebrating a birthday together. Their biggest single, or one of them, was Get Together. In 1942, Kent McCord was born on Adam. He was on Adam 12 as Officer Jim Reed. Country singer Carlene Cotter was born on this date in 1955. And tennis player Serena Williams, celebrating a birthday today, born on this date in 1981. So if you're celebrating a birthday today, hope you have a great day today. 31 minutes past the hour, we await your calls. 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Because of those folks, you have a show you can call in and buy, sell, trade, what have you, each and every Saturday morning at 9:05 to 10 a.m. Mountain Time. And as we await your calls, I'd like to remind you, a fall play at the Ogallala High School is coming up tomorrow. There will be two possibilities to get there. There's an early afternoon show at 4 o'clock and also at 7 o'clock. They'll be at the Ogallala High School Performing Arts Center. So join them for the three short plays about the impact of lying. And it's $4 for students and $5 for adults. So the Performing Arts Center, Ogallala High School here in Ogallala, and that is tomorrow. And also like to remind you, the Nebraska Game and Parks Commission will accept submissions for the 2026 Nebraska Land Magazine Photo Contest starting October 1st. That, is, I believe, is on Thursday of this next week. Submissions should be made at magazine.outdoornebraska.gov. And to be eligible for the contest, photos should be submitted by 11:59 Central Time on October the 31st.
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0: 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Say the Ogallala First United Methodist Church is presenting a Midnight Clear. It's a Christmas cantata by Randy Vader, Jay Rouse, Camp Kirkland, and directed by Micah Scott. Rehearsals begin on Wednesday of this next week, and it'll be between 6 and 7 PM at the Ogallala First United Methodist Church. The live performance will be coming up during the holiday season, Sunday, December the 13th at 3 o'clock in the afternoon at the Ogallala United Methodist Church. 284-6100. We await your calls. Also like to remind you the St. Patrick's Catholic Church in North Platte's buffet breakfast is on every third Sunday of the month. We just had one last Sunday. Times are 9 to 12:30. Cost is $10 for adults, $7 for children, 11 to 16, and no cost for 10 years old and younger children. 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They may be coming to an area near you, so you don't even have to travel to donate blood. Say, mark your calendars. The Ogallala Regional Arts Council's opening concert for the 2026-27 season is coming soon. The Ogallala Regional Arts Council's first performance will feature a fantastic group called New Blue. New Blue is based out of North Carolina, and they have quickly established themselves as one of the top acoustic acts in the music industry. Led by husband and wife Daniel and Carolyn Ruth, the group also includes Austin Heffelfinger on banjo and Justin Harrison on the mandolin. New Blue delivers a warm, layered Appalachian sound featuring country standards with a bluegrass twist. Some of the musical highlights of the evening will be songs by Hank Williams, Bob Dylan, William Whalen, Sam and Dave, Merle Haggard, and much, much more. The concert is supported by the Nebraska Arts Council and the Nebraska Cultural Endowment, as well as our membership. Thank you, Ogallala Regional Arts Council members, for joining again this year and helping us bring the top-notch entertainment to you. And that's going to be the season opener Thursday, October 8th. There's a couple of weeks away at 7 p.m. at the Ogallala High School Performing Arts Center. So be aware of that. And that is a great thing coming up in just a couple of weeks. I know that I can attest that that usually is a packed house on those events. So great event coming up October 8th at the Ogallala Performing Arts Center at the Ogallala High School, put on by the Ogallala Regional Arts Council, a fine group entitled New Blue. And we are 41 and a half minutes past the hour. 284-6100 is the number to call. Coming up this week, the fall turkey season returns as hunters take the field across the state to bag their bird. The Nebraska Game and Parks Commission has the following reminders for those hunting during October the 1st through November 30th. All harvested turkeys must be reported via telecheck within 48 hours of harvest. And this can be done at gov.com/hunt/telecheck. That's gov.com/hunt/telecheck, or by calling the phone number on the permit. 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The Atlas and Guide are available for viewing at outdoornebraska.gov, just /guides and maps. 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And like to remind you, just another clinic coming up on succession planning, beginning farmer programs, debtor-creditor law, and USDA programs, and much more. Now, these clinics are for farmers. They're free, and for farmers and their families. They're confidential one-on-one sessions with an experienced ag law attorney and ag finance counselor. These clinics have been offered in Nebraska since 1989, and in a roughly hour-long session, you're welcome to bring up whatever issues might be affecting your farm or ranch. In general, clinic discussions often involve estate and succession planning, financial and operational issues, beginning farmer programs, real estate and lease matters, fence law, property rights, farm loans and loan programs, and debtor-creditor law. And there's an opportunity to obtain an experienced outside opinion on issues that may be affecting your farm or ranch. So bring your questions. 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That's 1-800-464-0258. And also, I'd like to remind you, coming up tomorrow, it's a Sutherland Fire Rescue Pancake Feed at the Sutherland Fire Hall, 1400 First Street. It'll start around 10 a.m., go till about 2 in the afternoon. It's a free well donation, and together we keep Sutherland and the surrounding areas safe. The fine folks at the Sutherland Fire and Rescue Benefit Pancake Feed to support the fire department. Lots of expenses throughout the year, and we need to support all these fire departments in the area. And Sutherland Fire and Rescue is going to have a great pancake feed tomorrow from 10 to 2 at the Sutherland Fire Hall. So help out and attend if you can. 45 minutes past the hour, and as we do each and every Saturday, going over a few high school football scores from the area and out of the area, maybe, that happened last night. And I hope we got all these scores correct. Sometimes we get one wrong, so let me know if that happens. It was Ogallala losing to Hershey yesterday, 26-14 in a hard-fought battle last night. Maywood over Hayes Center, 34-6 over Perkins County. It was Broken Bow over Kearney Catholic, 27-20. It was Cozad over Lyons, 20-0. In a close one, Sydney defeated Chadron by a score of 7-6. North Platte losing to Millard West, 31-7 last night. It was North Platte St. Patrick's over Hemingford, 68-20. Valentine over Bridgeport, 28-13. And Mitchell over Chase County, 35-0. It was Arthur defeating Southwest, 52-19. We'll take this call and come back with more scores. Good morning. You're on Swap Shop.
15: Good morning. This morning we have for rent in North Platte a large one or two bedroom apartment. 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Thank you.
0: Thank you. 308-530-0431. Good morning. You're on Swap Shop.
16: Good morning.
17: Yeah.
15: This morning we have four rents in North Platte.
0: Yeah, go ahead. You're on. Oh,
17: you got somebody else on that.
0: Oh, that's, there's a delay. So if you were listening on the radio, you're hearing the last call there. But go ahead. You're, we got you loud and clear here.
17: Okay. I got a grill I put together about 2 years ago this summer. And, I need to get rid of it. I put it together, but I have never pressured it up, and I like my air fryer much better. So I would like to get almost my money back out of it. If somebody's interested, 308-289-1440.
0: All righty, 308-289-1440 today. Okay, thank you. Have a great day today. All righty. 284-6100 is the number to call. We'll continue with some sports scores and jump in on the calls and get them if we have some that call in during me giving scores. It was McCook over Gearing last night, 36-7. Wallace over Paxson, 77-13. It was Ord in a close game against Gothenburg, defeating Gothenburg 14-13. And six-man football on Thursday. It was Garden County over Creek Valley, 64-6. South out over Banner County, 74-43. It was Adams Central over Minden in a close one, 10-7. And in another Thursday game, it was Brady over Mullen, 54-30. Maxwell defeated Sandhills Valley, 52-24. Another football action today. Of course, it's the Huskers and Michigan State Spartans kickoff time around 3 Central time. That game will be played in Michigan. And coming up this week at the Ogallala High School Sports Department, on Monday, the Ogallala School Cross Country team will be participating in a meet at Kearney Country Club. Tuesday, the Ogallala High School Girls Golf team will be in Cozad for a Southwest Conference meet. At 4 o'clock on Tuesday, the Ogallala volleyball teams will host Gearing at Prairie View School in Ogallala. Reserve game at 4, JV at 5, and the varsity game will be at 6 o'clock. On Thursday, it's Ogallala's JV, middle school, and varsity cross-country teams participating in a meet in Gothenburg. And Friday and Saturday, it's Ogallala's varsity volleyball team at the Twin Cities Invite in Scotts Bluff. And the Ogallala varsity football team will be on the road with a game with Sydney. Kickoff time is at 6 o'clock. So that's a look at the sports for Ogallala this week. I'd also like to remind you, going on today, if you like Soapbox Derby Racing, the last one of the season, they squeaked another one in. And what a great day for it. It's the double elimination racing in the morning, single elimination racing in the afternoon. Then a bonus tomorrow, they'll be racing as well. There'll be double elimination racing. And that's underway right now here in Ogallala on top of the hill in North Spruce Street here in Ogallala. We'll take another break and be right back.
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7: And we're back at 9:52. 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
7: 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A couple more minutes to get in on the show here this morning. Say the Northeastern Colorado Junk Jot, the annual event, will be held October the 2nd, 3rd, and 4th. Just another, coming up this next weekend, actually. And it's covering Sedgwick, Phillips, Logan, and Morgan counties. And if you need any information, you can call a couple of different numbers. I'll repeat them. 970-580-3923. That's 970-580-3923. Or you can call 970-466-4516. That's 970-466-4516. The annual Northeastern Colorado Junk Jot coming up the 2nd of October, the 3rd, and the 4th, and that will be starting on next Friday, Saturday, and Sunday, if I have that correct. 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
7: 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Looking at the weather, 81 for a high today under mostly sunny skies, dipping down to 54 overnight. Patchy fog early tomorrow morning, otherwise partly sunny with a high near 79. Right now in downtown Ogallala, we've got sunshine now and our temperature is at 65 degrees. That's going to wrap it up for Swap Shop on this Saturday. I'm Mike McCormick. Thank you for calling in. 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Till next time, you have a great day and a nice rest of the weekend.
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15: The Northeast in the grip of a nor'easter. I'm Daria Albinger, Fox News. A powerful nor'easter is battering much of the Northeast. It's bringing strong wind, heavy rain, and coastal flooding from the mid-Atlantic into New England. There are states of emergency in effect across several counties in New York and New Jersey, as well as New York City, with the storm expected to impact the region throughout the weekend. Fox Weather's Katie Byrne is in Ocean City, New Jersey, with the latest.
16: Not only are we seeing some major coastal flooding already, but erosion has been a big, significant concern since a couple days ago. A lot of the same.

0: canceled as a result of the storm, and that includes the Global Citizen Festival in New York City, Central Park.
1: They want to make a deal. I think that's fine. I like making a deal, too. But that deal would not be acceptable. And what they want to do is immediately open the Hormuz Strait. You know why? Because they're dying. You know why they're dying? Because they have no money coming in. Because they get their money from the Hormuz Strait.
0: That's President Trump talking about a ceasefire with Iran after they proposed a 7-day ceasefire. The president rejected the offer. Speaking to reporters, he says he isn't quite ready to make a deal yet. He continued to say the U.S. has control of the Strait of Hormuz and that 29 ships passed through overnight and large amounts of oil, he says, are once again moving through the critical waterway following months of major disruptions to shipping. 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
5: Temperatures being 30 degrees above average.
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6: Calls for highs to be in the lower to even a mid-80. We'll have lots of sunshine to enjoy. A little bit of some thin high cloudiness. Nighttime lows pleasant, mid to upper 50s. Next trough, Pacific low pressure arrives over the course of Monday. High 70s, increasing clouds, developing rain showers.
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9: 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This is going to be a little different. You're going to get a little behind the scenes, my personal life a little bit, of course, my career. At some point, we'll talk about why I don't have a restaurant in New York City right now. Kind of paining me, but I love my restaurants in Vegas, where we'll talk about all those kinds of things and all the great things about, of course, food, but food is just sort of the foundation of it all. 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

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Text line, of course, is always open, 33103, 33103. Keyword, Mike or Michael. I was just reading the text before the show started. Somebody had a great idea to rename The Weekend with Michael Brown, and that was The Situation with Michael Brown Escalated. Thought that was a pretty good one. We might do that. All right, let me start out by, I always like to try to put you in a room or put you in a scene somewhere. This woman's name is Diamantina, something like that, Cavasso. She's 38 years old, and she's a project manager, lives down in Dallas, Texas. And she lives with this really painful gut condition, the kind that, you know, decides what kind of day you're going to have before you even finish your, you know, morning Diet Coke or morning coffee in her case. The doctor prescribed a drug for her called, I think it's called Xifaxan, X-I-F-A-X-A-N. I'm not quite sure of the pronunciation. It's one of the, you know, 14 bazillion commercials on television, you know, for some drug, for something that nobody has that I have not seen. So I'll just tell you, I think it's called Xifaxan. And if you take this, I'd like to hear from you, 33103, Mike or Michael, and tell me where you get it and how much you pay for it. For 2 years, let's just call her Die. We'll call her Die. For 2 years, Die's been getting this in the mail, the drug, from an online pharmacy up in Canada. And the envelope shows up in her mailbox. She takes the pills and she goes to work. What is her cost? Her cost for this drug from a mail order pharmacy in Canada is about $10 a week. $10 a week, you know, $40 a month. That's not bad. I mean, that's really not bad. Now, here's what that same prescription would cost her at her pharmacy here in the United States because her insurance company won't cover it. $1,100 a week. Not a month, not 6 months, not a 90-day supply. $1,100 a week. $10

You with me. I appreciate you tuning in. I was dead scrolling on X this week, and I ran across a poster about illegal immigration or migration into the United Kingdom. And it said some kind of shocking things, and I decided to go chase that rabbit hole, and I found out, well, it was fake. But here's what else I found. The British government, this was from Birmingham in the UK. The British government really did print posters for asylum seekers. Real posters back in August on a real government website with a real crest, and one of them explains the word consent. It says, and now I'm quoting the government, in the United Kingdom, both people must say yes to sex. Wow! Really? We have to put that on a poster? And we got to put it on the side of buses? If you have sex with someone who does not want to, that is rape. In fact, this poster went on to say that it is still rape if you are married to them. It is still rape if they said yes once and then changed their mind. That is a real poster. If you found that, your eyes are not lying to you. A Western government in the year 2026 decided that the people arriving on their shores needed to be told on a poster with a photo that rape is a crime. There was another one about child abuse. It spells out that you may not have sexual contact with a child under the age of 16. That is real. Every single bit of it on the government's own website. I checked it again today. Nigel Farage stood up and he said the Home Office, that's the equivalent of our Department of Homeland Security, he said the Home Office spent their money on printing those posters. And he's right, they did do that. So look at what they chose to print. Not a poster about bus routes. Not a poster about how to see a doctor. A poster telling grown men that rape is a crime. A poster telling them not to touch a child. Somebody in that building of the Home Office looked at the whole list of things a newcomer might need to know and decided that those were the two things that needed saying out loud in pictures. And that's not me editorializing.

0: apiece. No, I didn't say that wrong. Trillion, with a T. The biggest payday this industry has ever seen, that's sitting right there on the horizon. Now, here's what I would call a safe rule of the road that's as old as the business itself. When you are the biggest company in the business, the last thing you want is a fair fight. Competition is expensive to your business. Competition might eat your lunch. The dream, if you're already king of the hill, is to get a set of government rules that's so heavy, so complicated, that only a company of your size can afford to follow them. So you don't fear the rules. You're not scared of the rules. You write the rules. And then the rules become the wall around your castle. So a partnership with the federal government, where the government blesses the big established labs and then makes everybody else, get permission to compete, that's not a burden to companies like this. That's a gift. In fact, I'd call it a moat. And you get the taxpayer to dig that moat for you. I think that's the game going on. The insiders who talked to the New York Post said that in as many words. Tales of AI anarchy, concocted into a security crisis, to cement a public-private partnership. Oh, just months after these companies announced they were going public? That's not me. That's people inside the industry. Next comes the calendar. What does the calendar have to do with all of this? I don't think you'll be surprised when I explain why. It's The Weekend with Michael Brown. Text lines open 33103. Keyword Michael. Be right back.
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Brown, glad to have you with me. I appreciate everybody tuning in. Share the program with your friends and, well, show them with your enemies, too. You got somebody that's scared about AI? Tell them about this story. And don't forget the text line's always open, 33103, keyword Mike or Michael. Now, real quickly, just step back and take a long view with me. The population bomb, remember that? Oh, everything was going to go to hell in a handbasket. This is a manufactured panic. I know that. I know when manufactured panics walk past me. And this one carries a wrinkle the old ones never had. Kind of like the population bomb, the Green Revolution, you know, peak oil, all of those things that we've been told about. Climate cooling, climate warming, global climate change. Every one of those old scares came from the outside. An activist, a professor, an agency hunting a bigger budget, somebody standing outside an industry and pointing inside, demanding we put a leash on it. This time, the ones asking for the leash are the ones who own the animal. Paul Ehrlich with the population bomb never owned the food supply, but these men own the AI. They built it. They wrote the warning about it, and now they're asking Washington to hand them the rules for it. So ask the one question that matters. Who does the rule lock out? This is the part that ties everything together. And it's moving so fast that I've rewritten this story, I bet, 3 or 4 times over the past 3 or 4 days. The fear these two companies lit has jumped the shark. Remember the old Fonzie days? It doesn't belong to them anymore. It now belongs to the politicians. And every last one of them has spotted the same easy thing. There's an election, you know, less than 40 days from now. And looking tough on the killer robots cost a politician nothing. So watch the scramble. You heard me say that the president called this whole thing a hoax. Well, that was, you know, that was a Monday a week ago or so. And then last Friday he announced he's standing up something he wants to call the AI Force, model on the Space Force, to go fight all the doomers. Hoax on Monday, task force by Friday. And then he said the Department of Justice will rein the industry in if it has to. Then he stood in front of the United Nations last week, rejected any global scheme to control this technology, said he won't stifle something bigger than the Industrial Revolution. Well, I happen to agree with him on that last part. But notice, he's actually trying to stand on both sides of this at the same time. The doomers are a hoax. And the Justice Department, well, they're standing by just in case. That's not a policy yet. That's the man reading the same polls everybody else is reading. And then, just to pile on, you got Barack Obama, Colgate University. Government has to be regulating this. And then off on the other corner stands Alex Karp, saying maybe the answer is to nationalize the whole business. So look at the full menu these people are holding out to you. Ban it or pause it. Put a kill switch on it. Nationalize it. Or wrap it in a cozy federal rule book that locks the two biggest players in at the top every single

0: communities completely. Long Beach Island cut off. The only road connection between the island and the mainland has been closed. And then further south in Wildwood, a bridge was closed, just limiting access to that community as well. Over in Manasquan, officials have been recommending that people evacuate the low-lying areas because of the flooding that we're seeing. And we know that governors in both New York and New Jersey have declared states of emergency because of the situation that's unfolding, not only impacting us in the mid-Atlantic, but pushing up the coast towards New England.
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14: Your day weather forecast here in Ogallala this Saturday night. Mostly clear skies, lows down to 55. Nice for your Sunday, sunny, highs near 80 with a few clouds expected Sunday night, lows down to 60. Monday, cooler with showers and thunderstorms in the afternoon, highs in the middle 70s, overnight lows in the middle 50s. I'm day weather meteorologist Patrice Sutter.
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16: In March of 2005, financier Jeffrey Epstein is at a charity benefit in New York City. Wall Street titans are in attendance. Rod Stewart is booked to perform. In a photo taken that night, Epstein has his arm around a woman, pulling her head toward his so that his smirking lips graze her temple. Epstein is tan and relaxed, and he looks like he doesn't have a care in the world. On that same day, 1,200 miles south, a 14-year-old girl in Palm Beach, Florida, gives a statement to the police that will launch an investigation. But maybe Epstein is right not to be worried.
17: Nobody cared what these women had to say. Their insights were ignored as the feds and then the state made this case go away.
18: Mr. Epstein should have been looking at a potential sentence of 360 years at a minimum. But that's not what happened, because there was a power dynamic here, wasn't there?
16: The recent charges against Jeffrey Epstein have brought down a cabinet member and tarnished the reputations of billionaires and elite universities.
19: Here is a group of people, and I gotta say mostly men, who talk a great deal about changing the world, but are fundamentally functioning as a cartel.
20: A very simple question. Who is Jeffrey Epstein?
21: Who is Jeffrey Epstein? Who is in his inner circle?
20: The mystery of Jeffrey Epstein's wealth has never been clarified.
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22: A teacher at the private school in Manhattan.
16: From Wondery, the company behind Dirty John and The Shrink Next Door, comes the mysterious Mr. Epstein.
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